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1: I mean, we're just all trying to get along, you know? 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
1: Jacob says, when I was young, I was very poor. But after years of struggle, I'm no longer young.
2: Why do we even have to go? That's like the best tweet ever. Kelly, she says, I needed a password 8 characters long, so I picked Snow White and the Seven Dwarfs.
1: Great. Greg says, I accidentally replaced my halogen bulbs with hallucinogen bulbs. Circuit breakers are tripping, and my electric bill is really high.
2: Pretty great. And Sarah tweets, my teenage son treats me like a god. He acts like I don't exist until he wants something.
1: All right, good tweet. Tag us. We'll see it at Big D and Bubba.
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1: Donut!
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1: Troy says, why is it still called a gas pedal on an electric car?
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1: As an autotugget. 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Mike says, I remember the first time I saw a remote control, and I thought to myself, well, this changes everything.
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1: Hey, you can follow Carson online. Carson on air. It's Carson with an E. She's on there a lot. What's up?
2: I am so excited to tell you guys about how I fixed a car.
1: You did?
2: What? Okay. So I was off with my younger brother.
3: Yes.
2: So yeah. his check engine light comes on. And I said, okay, well, we just have to go get one of those places that'll give you the little reader. And I Google it. It could be that you need an oil change. You might be low on oil. And he's like, well, how do I know that? I'm like, you don't know how to check your oil?
1: Oh, I love this.
2: Stand back, son. You are dry as a bone. No wonder we're getting air. So I march back in the store. He's like, well, I don't know what kind of oil I need. Shush. 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And

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0: What if I told you there's a festival where the only workout is lifting a donut to your face?
1: Donut! Donut! Donut!
0: Get ready. 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

0: Mornings with Big D and Bubba.
1: Eric says, it's hard to act nonchalant when you're as chalant as I am.
2: Brian says, I don't even know what chalant means. Brian says, I've started thinking about the hereafter. Like, every time I walk into a room, I go, what am I hereafter?
1: Dad. Michelle says, that discount wig store, it's named Small Price Toupee. Toupee. Yeah, it's
2: beautiful,
1: visual, maybe. But yeah, you got it.
2: And Tim says, never go grocery shopping whenever you're hungry. Similarly, don't go clothes shopping when you're naked.
1: All right.

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0: Show.
1: What's going on, Bubba? Good morning.
2: I wanted to bring this up to Carson because floral prints are coming back. Have you seen all the stuff? Every day, for some reason, I get these things. It's like alerts that pop up. Taylor, you know, I have it set for like country music.
3: Are you following Who, What, Where?
2: No, but I got the things about Taylor Swift is now wearing florals. So floral prints are going to be the thing. And they go through this whole thing talking about her date night the other night with Travis. By the way, Travis looks less and less like Travis and is starting to look more and more like her bodyguard. Like, you notice, like, when they're next to each other, he just looks like he's running security.
3: Well, yeah, he's a big dude. And I like that he's got the suits on. He looks... I like the step up in the game.
2: Well, and this one I'm looking at, they're both in their floral prints. His version is a little more Hawaiian. Hers is more of the traditional spring and summer floral.
3: Okay, did you see her earrings the other night, though?
2: I don't know.
3: Big conspiracy theory about her earrings.
2: Okay, what's going on with the earrings?
3: So, in the earrings, there were 6 large diamonds and 13 small. So, is her wedding date June 13th?
1: I can't. I'm sorry. I tried with Bubba, like, hide your florals in.
2: Okay, but that
1: and
2: was...
1: then that, I can't. I'm
2: I think
1: sorry.
2: The 13, though, is her, that's her favorite number. That's her number. That's her thing. So, I mean, but why the 6 other than...
3: Because if it was going to be her wedding day, is she giving us a clue as to when their wedding date is?
2: Okay, so you know how she does all that stuff. Mm-hmm. She gives clues and all.
3: Easter
2: Do you
3: eggs.
2: Think she really does that?
3: Yes. She's admitted she does. Yes. D, we lost you.
1: I'm a dinosaur.
2: So
1: I guess so. I don't
2: it
1: know.
2: Might. That's the new rumor. I didn't know about the 6/13
3: yeah,
2: thing.
3: Yeah, that's what people are picking apart right now. And she wore florals. Thanks, Bubba.
2: Well,
1: I'll take my hat and show me the door.
0: It's the Big D and Bubba before the show.
2: Hey, it's Big D and Bubba, and very excited for Military Appreciation Month as both of our dads are military veterans.
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1: Here is our forecast across Big Country. Becoming mostly sunny today, temperatures around 60. Partly cloudy tonight, low 35. A cloudy day Friday, temperatures tomorrow around 60. For the weekend, showers likely Saturday, could reach the low 60s. Mostly cloudy Sunday, mostly sunny Monday, Memorial Day.
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1: What's up, producer Schaefer? Good morning.
2: Good morning. We're getting close to that time where I do the commencement speech at my old high school. That's pretty soon.
3: That's awesome. Are you going to get like a...
2: You knew I was doing this,
1: I did,
2: right?
1: Not realize that.
2: We talked about this.
1: Yeah, I got you.
2: We did. It's okay.
3: Yeah. So you were invited to go and speak at your old high school.
2: Yeah.
3: And you're going to do the
2: keynote
3: speech.
2: The keynote speak.
1: You're going to do the church thing?
2: Yep. Well, I'm glad you brought that up because I'm working on my speech and it's going okay.
3: Is it going to be a microphone? You're going to hold it up?
4: How long is it going to be?
2: Oh, this one right now is clocking in at about 10.
4: Oh, what are you doing?
2: 8 to 10.
4: Oh, these kids just want to go to the party.
2: Well, I said that at the very beginning of the speech that I'm going, look, if you don't pay attention to any of this, I don't take it personally. Also know that this is free, like the show that I work on, so it's probably just as dumb.
1: That's okay.
2: Yeah, so.
1: But I was the only one who laughed about it.
2: Yeah. I thought that was a decent joke, but apparently not, yeah. So we're gonna workshop that.
1: So, no, it's fine. So you, okay.
2: Yeah, but my point is that then I see Eric Church, and it goes viral.
1: Yeah.
2: Harrison Ford, and it goes viral.
1: Yeah.
2: And then I find out the neighboring school the next day is going to have a Navy helicopter pilot.
1: Oh, dang, man.
2: As their commencement speaker.
1: You're like, hey, I'm the boys that loves travel stops.
2: And that's nowhere near the speech, by the way. But I've already mentioned to the people that said, hey, that invited me. I'm like, you got time to back out.
1: No.
2: You can pull the invite.
4: Can you give out candy?
2: Yeah.
1: Can you just throw stuff?
4: Yeah. Hang a pinata. Yeah. I don't know.
1: That would be great, actually.
5: You get to dress like a wizard, too.
2: I've even had people reach out to me that I went to high school with saying, oh, we're going to heckle you, which, hey, thanks.
4: Fantastic.
2: Great.
1: How big is the school?
2: Not big at all.
1: Like, how many people do you think it'll be?
2: Well, my graduating class was 80, so it's about the same now. So it's not much.
1: 80.
2: Yeah, very small town.
1: All right.
2: Which is why they got what they could afford, which was me.
1: Yeah. Well, I'm proud of you, man. That's cool. That's a big deal.
4: It is a big deal.
1: Nobody's ever asked us to do it.
4: No.
2: I don't know.
1: I definitely want to see this.
2: I don't know.
4: Yeah, please tell me someone
1: is
4: filming
1: it. The next day, you know, we're going to be playing it.
2: One of my conditions was that everybody had to put their cell phone in that bag to we're not going to record this at all.
1: Well, absolutely. Dude, they're just going to pay out for years for us on the show.

0: of the Big D and Bubba before the show show.
1: Hey, Garrett, what is the video that you said was starting to pop because of aliens?
2: So every year we do a fake, a time traveler came from the year 2560, and they said that a volcano is going to erupt, and AI is going to take over, and aliens, but apparently we got the alien thing right, so everyone's freaking out. It was a video from probably January.
1: Oh, is that the one Bubba does?
2: Yep.
1: Yeah. Where, like, disclosure is going to happen this year?
2: Yep. So I think you got the volcano wrong. The Campi Flegrei did not explode.
3: Yet. This year is still happening.
1: Yeah, that's still got a whole year.
3: This year is still happening, so I didn't get anything wrong.
1: I think it was on Fox, and they're like, yeah, well, there's four different species of aliens. They have their reptilians and the things, dang. And no one cares. Not a peep.
4: Okay, back up. There's four species. How do we know? A.
3: Because these are the ones that we're in communication with.
4: Okay, when we say reptilian, do they actually have reptilian?
1: Does it look like a lizard?
3: They look like lizard people.
4: Right, but are they reptilian? Do we know that they share any sort of commonalities with reptiles on our planet?
1: Here's the other thing. I don't trust any, because I've gotten fooled on so many AI videos.
4: Yeah.
2: Show me pictures and then I'll believe it.
3: The insectoids kind of look like praying mantises. Then we have the reptilians, and then we have the grays, which are the ones like you're used to seeing anytime anytime somebody does an alien depiction. And then you have the Nordics, which look like beautiful blonde people. But and they're like 7 and 8 foot tall.
4: Oh, are they coming? Bring them. I'm ready to
1: That's what I'm talking about. That's what people are doing.
4: You got me interested.
1: They just kind of go, and they make a joke.

0: Move on.
1: Oh, no. I was dead serious. Oh, okay, okay. Like, bring them on.
0: I don't know.
1: Increase my dating pool.
0: I mean, I was like, I always said, you know, people want to know, does God exist, aliens, and JFK? And we got kind of JFK and it's kind of aliens, and no one cares.
2: And then what about all this stuff that was stolen out of Gabbard's office the other day? You saw all that? Oh, you didn't see it?
0: That's the minute stuff, man.
2: They went and somebody took, the CIA apparently went in and took the JFK files that they were going to finish releasing, and also boxes of, like, 40 boxes of JFK and Epstein stuff.
1: Did you see somebody went through CIA files and found that there's diagrams of a whole antechamber under either, like, the Sphinx or the Great Pyramid, which has been rumored? Okay, you guys aren't talking to me about that? You finally get that's what that I would up. Be interested in.
0: We told you that they found those underneath. They did all their ground radar.
1: You didn't tell me. You didn't call me in that day because I would have cared.
0: Yeah, well.
1: I would have cared.
0: There's a whole lot going on. By the way, if it's a first time listening to our show,
1: this is it.

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1: This is the Big D and Bubba before the show
2: No, that's my favorite.

0: counter by my house. It used to be 24/7. Then in COVID, they locked it down and said, no, we can't do that anymore. We're going to close at 9 p.m. Well, now they are open until, I think, like 10. Mm-hmm. And I'm sorry, there's many days that I want to go in there before work. Like, they don't open until like 6 or 7 a.m., something like that. There's days where I need to go before. And I want to bring back 24-hour stores again. I think it's unfair. We had gotten there. That's one of the things that makes America better than every other country.
1: 24-hour stores?
0: 24-hour stores, yes. Okay.
2: Not liberty and
0: convenience,
2: rights.
1: Aircraft carrier
0: stores.
1: Nuclear stuff.
0: Convenience. Stuff. America is all about
1: college
0: convenience.
1: College football playoffs.
3: We could keep going. But
2: baseball.
3: Tournaments.
4: Final Four.
3: Yeah, are you kidding me?
4: Masters.
2: Sports betting.
3: Unlike any other.
0: Well, good. Why don't we add 24-hour stores back to that list?
4: But you as a prepper, that this is very, it's veering off from your fail to plan as a plan to fail.
0: So what happened is, during the divorce, I had to give up so much.
3: Oh, here we go. Playing the victim.
0: I'm a victim, and sometimes your preps aren't built the way you need them. And I try to do one is none, two is one, that whole thing.
4: Yep.
0: But, you know,
4: what did you need prior to 6 a.m.?
0: Bananas. What? I used to be able to go into a Walmart and buy bananas at 3 a.m. and I was good to go. I can't do that anymore.
3: You know, this is going to be a precursor of our conversations that Bubba and I have. And one year when we call it quits and we're done, my phone's going to ring. I'm going to look down. It's going to be Bubba. I haven't talked to Bubba in months. Hey, buddy. Hey, man. Did you know that 24-hour stores aren't around anymore? No, I didn't know that, Bubba. Anyway, that's it. How are you? Good.
4: He's got the jingle ready to play for you all those years into retirement.
3: He'll have a real mariachi band that just plays it every day at his place.

0: We're starting the day off with the Big D and Bubba before the show.
1: What's up, Carson? Good morning.
2: Good morning. So I wanted to let you guys know now I'm probably going to need a couple days off later in the summer because my brother called yesterday, my younger brother, and he said, so girlfriend is taking her daughter to Canada because girlfriend's originally from Canada, wants to show her, hey, here's where I grew up, your heritage.
3: Let him into the culture.
2: Yeah. And that leaves him with a free couple of days. And he said, what do you think about us going to Disney World?
1: Oh, gosh. Are you doing
3: You haven't
1: that?
3: Been in a while.
2: I haven't been since last year.
3: I was thinking it was 2 years ago.
2: No, by the way, last year.
1: Has anything changed? No.
3: Actually, yes. The Star Wars.
2: The new, they got rid of

0: Aerosmith Rock and Roller Coaster, and they're opening up the Muppets version of the roller coaster, which features a song by Def Leppard, so I have to go.
1: Can you imagine being Aerosmith again? Well, we got replaced by Muppets.
0: By Muppets. But we also want to go down for the start of the Halloween party, because that's in August, because why not celebrate? And so I said, how's it going to go with my niece? Because she's going to be mad. She's going to be so mad that we're doing this. But also, nothing better than two adults going to Disney World and spending their money like children. But it's adult money now. Yeah. This is how they get us.
1: Do you do the fast thing?
0: Oh, yes. Okay. I pay for the lightning lane. Yeah. Oh, absolutely.
2: The key at Disney is to do the solo rider thing, too. I mean, that's the best. Whenever Frankie and I were there last, we did solo rider stuff, and usually we ended up riding on the same one anyway.
0: Yeah, I pay for the fast pass, the lightning lane, so that way we can get the picture together.
1: And so then that's cute.
0: I can send it to our parents, and I'm like, oh no, this is for my mom.
1: Are you guys going to stay at one of the Disney resorts?
0: Yes. Yeah.
1: Which one do you like?
0: I go to Pop Century because they have the Skyliner. It's like the buckets that travel, I guess Skyliner is the name for them.
2: I stayed at one of those that was on the same.
0: Yeah, and that's where I find that to be, it's fun. You get to go up in the air, you're over the water, and you're not on the buses with everybody else.
2: The one with like the Finding Nemo stuff. Is that the same one? Next door?
0: Yeah, something like
2: that. Yeah, the little trams are great because you just.
0: I like to stay on the property, and they treat you like a celebrity. You feel rich, and then you get out and check your credit card statement. You're like, ooh, I am not rich, but it was worth it.
1: How many steps do you think you'll get a day?
0: I usually average about 25,000.
1: Ooh, man.
0: Well, you got to run back and forth.
1: Blisters and stuff?
0: No. Oh, I the shoes are. I might actually wear shorts this year. When I went last year, I wore jeans the whole time.
1: Oh, gosh, girl. What?
0: I don't like my legs.
1: No, stop
2: you're
1: it.
2: Saying,
1: hey, you know what?
0: I know,
1: have you been to Disney? Have you seen everyone else? There are people that definitely shouldn't be wearing stuff. They don't care.
0: No,
1: why should you?
0: Right,
1: and you
0: right.
1: Look thousands times better than they do.
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1: Hey, what's up? 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
1: Glad to have you with us, man. Appreciate everyone listening, like you. Hi there. Who's you? What's your name?
2: My name is Duke.
3: Hey, Duke. Duke, tell us a little bit about yourself.
2: Well, gardening this time of year, I do a little bit of that.
3: Do a little gardening? Okay.
2: Yeah. I like keeping yard up, all that stuff.
3: Doesn't he sound like Tommy Chong?
2: The woods.
1: Yeah. Okay. Yeah, dude. yes. What, are you married?
2: No. No, I mean, I'm single. I was married for a while back. Yeah. I've been divorced over 20 years now.
1: Oh, okay. Well, you have kids?
2: Yeah, I got kids, even grandkids.
1: Oh, wow. Look at you. So, what do you do for a living?
2: Actually, I'm disabled now, but I was a custom exhaust guy.
1: Custom exhaust guy?
2: Yeah, I did that for 40 years.
3: Whoa. Dude, that's cool.
1: I need glass packs in my wife's Explorer.

0: Yeah.
1: Dude, they've been the best.
2: Well, up and two, just rumbling along.
1: Yeah. Yeah. All right. Well, cool, man. It was good talking to you there, Duke. And
0: I love you guys' show, man. You know.
1: Thank you, brother.
0: I listen to almost every morning.
2: Thank you, man.
1: Appreciate that.
0: All right. Well, hey, you guys have a good day.
2: You too, Duke. See later.
1: Bye-bye.
0: Bye.

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1: Now, buckle up for today's new Big D and Bubba. It's starting next.
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11: Some sunny conditions today. Highs could reach the low 60s. A little cooler along the lake shores. Complete forecast coming up. Now, Big Country News. In Lake County, investigators say they've arrested a man in connection to a homicide case tied to the disappearance and death of a man reported missing in 2018. Richard Ashbrook was reported missing 8 years ago in Lake County. His remains found on the grounds of the property in Pleasant Plains Township 2 years later. Sheriff says investigators determined that death was criminal in nature and ruling it a homicide. 45-year-old Jesse Manley from Antrim County arrested last Friday. He has been charged in connection to the case. Preliminary damage estimates for Grand Traverse County from the April flooding has now reached over $21 million. That's according to County Emergency Management Coordinator Greg Bird. The county is working with state and federal officials on reviewing damaged sites and will be seeking FEMA disaster funding to assist in the recovery. Another frustrating loss for the Tigers last night. Cleveland wins it in 10 innings, 3-2. Detroit has lost 5 straight, 13 of their last 15. Tigers drop to 20-30. They wrap up the series with the Guardians this afternoon.
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11: Here is our forecast across Big Country. Becoming mostly sunny today, temperatures around 60. Partly cloudy tonight, low 35. A cloudy day Friday, temperatures tomorrow around 60. For the weekend, showers likely Saturday, could reach the low 60s. Mostly cloudy Sunday, mostly sunny Monday, Memorial Day.
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Turner. 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

0: Back on Earth. In the beginning, God created the heaven and the earth. And God said, let there be light. And there was light. And God bless all of you. All of you on the good earth.
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4: 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And today is going to be a very, very big Throwback Thursday. This killing
5: time. Oh, yeah.
6: I love Clint. He's such a good dude. He's hilarious, first off.
4: Clint Black is so sharp, man. Yeah. He's funny. He's fun. He's all this stuff.
6: Yeah.
4: Also crazy talented.
6: Also, do you know every car he owns is black?
4: I didn't know that.
6: Yep.
4: It makes sense, though.
6: Yep.
4: I wouldn't want to be Clint Black driving around in a gray car.
6: It's just off, right?
4: Yeah.
6: How about that super, super black paint?
4: Dude, you know, the blackest black that you could ever have?
6: Yeah, it looks like a shadow or whatever.
4: Yeah, like a big void coming at you.
6: Yes.
4: All right, so Clint Black in the studio a little bit later on this morning.
7: Flag waving, hail raising, sons of America. This is a Big D and Bubba show.
4: Hey, it's Big D and Bubba. Do you need cash?

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9: Sunny conditions expected today with temperatures around 60. Complete forecast, including Memorial Weekend, in just a few moments. Now, Big Country News. Mackinac Island Tourism Bureau officials were at the state capitol in Lansing Wednesday, ahead of the unofficial start of the tourism season. They were introduced in both the State House and Senate, where it was announced that for the fourth time in a row now, Mackinac Island has been named the top destination for summer travel by USA Today. No one matched all the numbers in last night's Powerball. That jackpot grows to $131 million Saturday. Friday's Mega Millions worth $296 million tomorrow night. NBA playoffs last night, the Thunder evened the series with the Spurs, Oklahoma City winning on their home floor 122-112. Game 3 Friday at San Antonio. Stanley Cup playoffs last night, Vegas beat the Avalanche in Game 1 4-2.
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9: Here is our forecast across Big Country. Becoming mostly sunny today, temperatures around 60. Partly cloudy tonight, low 35. A cloudy day Friday, temperatures tomorrow around 60. For the weekend, showers likely Saturday, could reach the low 60s. Mostly cloudy Sunday, mostly sunny Monday, Memorial Day.
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0: Tony Johnson in the fall with Big D and Bubba.
1: Hey, I'm going to ask you to picture something for us for a second. You're late somewhere, so you jump in the car and you start speeding to get there before you're any later than you already are. And you're on your way and you kill someone. I mean, pretty heavy, right?
0: Well, that is the reality of speeding. Lives are changed in an instant. Being late isn't an excuse to speed. Remember, speeding catches up with you. And this message is brought to you by NHTSA.

0: Morgan starts us off, says, doctor says, all right, do you want the good news or the bad news? Guy says, the good news. Doctor says, well, you'll be able to park wherever you want.
1: Tim says, my wife hates my cheesy jokes. She must be lactose intolerant.
0: Like Anna says, I saw two snails fighting. They were really slugging it out.
1: Eric tweets, my wife is threatening to leave me because I never put the toilet seat down. And honestly, I'm getting tired of carrying it around anyway.
0: Okay. All right, you got a good tweet. We'll see you if you tag us at Big D and Bubba.
2: Tweet, tweet, that's tasty tweet.
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2: Tweet, tweet.
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0: is Chase Rice and Florida Georgia Line drinking beer, talking God, amen. 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Program our number into your phone. That way, if you ever want to reach out, you can call or text.
1: Hello, good morning.
2: Hey, I'm sorry. I must have the wrong number.
0: It's okay. I don't think so.
1: Who are you trying to get? Two sexy guys?
0: That's us.
1: Two men in a truck?
2: Who's that? No, I had the wrong number.
0: Are you sure?
1: Would you take a couple of somewhat overweight guys and a minivan? Yeah, Would you take that?
0: She had the wrong number. She was looking for thin men.
1: I was thinking, I saw that two men in a truck, and I was thinking, you could literally could put anything on the side of a truck and just say that's what it is. And people just assume that it's two men in a truck.
0: Two booze. Yeah, right.
1: You can just do anything you want. People don't know.
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1: Carson had a little scrape on the side of her car.
0: More than just a scrape. Yeah, she turned too tightly and didn't realize there was something there and hit it with the car. So it's a substantial dent. Yeah, the bad thing is it's kind of on the door.
1: Yeah, and it's down past it's down to the metal, or what I would call the metal. But
0: she was talking about spraying, we have to pull the dent. We got to straighten that metal. And then she's also talking about now possibly needing to have it repainted, but also not. We got to get her in here and we'll talk about it. But I don't know. If anybody has some assistance, maybe that we can point her in the right direction so, you know, she knows what to do next. That would be great.
2: Hey, what's going on?
1: Hey, man, what's happening?
2: I have an answer for Carson.
0: Okay.
2: It's called Rust-Oleum. You can get it at Walmart.
0: Oh, yeah.
2: I don't know if they have it at Clear Folks.
1: Yeah. So I was talking to my cousin Randy about all this, and

0: And he said that, let me read the text.
1: Okay.
0: My cousin Randy, who is, listen, if you heard
1: Randy's
0: my kid.
1: A car guy.
0: If you heard, he's a diesel mechanic.
1: He's got actual oil running through his veins.
0: Yeah, he has anyway, he said the days of cars rusting went away before she was born. There's no metal or nothing made in this country. It's fiberglass and plastic. Neither will rust. So he recommended that she get a paint swap, like a, you know, you. Like a Sherwin Williams or
1: whatever.
0: A parts store, and put it in a can and spray it and just be done with it. Because it's not going to rust. It's just going to. Yeah, hey, we're talking about your car. This guy was talking about Rust-Oleum. But yeah, you don't have any rust. You just get plastic and fiberglass.
2: Well, it'll keep the rust away, but it also neutralizes rust.
1: Well, okay. Well, you know, I mean, we've got to pull the dents first. We've got to straighten the metal. That's number one. And then we'll figure the paint thing out next.
2: Yeah, definitely.
1: All right. Well, hey.
0: What?
2: Yeah, if you spray it on there, then pop the dent out, you'll have to redo it anyway.
1: Yeah. Okay.
0: But my cousin's saying that there's no metal, so there's no need to do all that. But anyway, I feel like we should have a beer right now. I don't know. If we're having real. Thank you, dude. Appreciate it.
2: Yeah, have a good one.
1: You too, man. Bye-bye.
2: Bye.

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1: Hey, Mike Kokesh is from Ace Hardware on the hotline with us. Hey, Mike, good morning. We're excited about this Memorial Day weekend and what you guys there at Ace are doing. For those who don't know, explain this.
2: Yeah, good morning. Well, thanks for having me on. Yeah, the Ace Hardware, it's a million flag giveaway. And this weekend on Saturday, the hope is to give away over a million flags. Ace Hardware is sending out over 1,700 VFWs across the country, a little over a half a million flags. And then with that, there's over 2,000 stores that are participating as well as a free flag giveaway. So that's where you kind of get to the million flag giveaway mark.

0: And that's just a great way to honor the flag and the freedom that it represents, and to the veterans that have sacrificed the ultimate by, you know, the loss of their life in fighting for us and for the freedom. So that's the VFWs go out and they put them on the cemetery lots, and the customers that can come in store can do with it how they choose, whether they go out to the cemetery or put them in their yard or a planter or whatever it may be.
1: Yeah, I usually take, because of the stick flags, right? The ones that are like 8x12?
0: Yep, the little stick flags, those 8x12 ones. And, you know, personally, I put them at home. I put them down along my boulevard, along the road there.
1: Yeah, I put mine on the, there's a little slot on my mailbox, and yeah, I put it on there, and it looks so great. And
2: I think it's awesome. I love it. Mike, I think, Ace doing this American flag, well, we keep saying flags, they're American flags. With every flag that's given away, another's going to be, like you said, donated to a local VFW for marking and honoring veterans' graves. And I can't think of a better use of these flags for sure. Is it, do they have to buy anything? How do they get the flag?
0: Yeah, no purchase necessary. And not all the ACE stores participate in it. There's a little over 2,000 ACE stores that are participating in it. So the likelihood of one in your neighborhood participating is pretty, mm-hmm. pretty decent.
2: Good.
0: And you just go in and no purchase necessary, and it's while supplies last. So one of those things you want to get there in the morning.
1: And is there a limit? Is there a limit, like one per customer, or
0: one per customer?
1: Okay, correct. Yeah, that way somebody doesn't come in and grab like a whole armful and take away from other people.
2: All right, well, sounds good, Mike. We're looking forward to it for the Memorial Day weekend. Head over to an ACE store and check it out.
0: Yeah.
2: Mike, thanks so much, man.
0: Great. You bet. Appreciate
2: we'll see
0: it.
2: You.
0: Thank you.
2: Bye bye.
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0: How far does a goodbye go with Big D and Bubba?
1: Bubba, what are you so excited about?
0: The U-Haul news about the new things that you're going to be able to rent from them.
1: Like?
0: Like a Peterbilt.
1: What?
0: Yes. Yes. U-Haul is, like most people, U-Haul's the first time they ever towed anything.
1: Yeah, or drive a big, like a trailer.
0: Or have a big truck, you know, a big box truck. Yeah, they're now doing Peterbilts that they're going to be, they're going to be like the mid-size ones. But still, the point is.
1: The ones that they kind of make, they can make RVs out of. By being like toy haulers out of them.
0: Yes.
1: They're usually they're automatic.
0: The point is,
1: yeah,
0: I've never driven a Peterbilt in my life.
1: Have you ever driven a true 18-wheeler?
0: No.
1: With all the gears?
0: No.
1: We got to get you doing that.
0: You done it?
1: Well, yeah, one time. Yeah, I did.
0: I didn't know that.
1: Yeah, it's fun. I got out in the middle of nowhere, and the guy is just like, I'm in the driver's seat, and there were these like switches, like levers. That you go from gear
0: what
1: to
0: do you
1: gear.
0: Mean levers,
1: like
0: the regular old manual transmission.
1: No, they're like toggle switches almost.
0: What?
1: Yeah, and you'd flip them. Yeah, I don't know. I don't know what I was driving, but yeah.
0: Schaefer, have you ever driven a semi truck before?
2: I have not. I've watched my family do it.
1: Like a true one, like all the gears and.
2: Oh yeah, my brother, my dad, and my brother-in-law. Yeah.
1: Man. Yeah, that's a whole nother man, you know?
0: I don't have any truck drivers in my family. And this is a fail.
1: Yeah, I do, but that didn't teach me. But all right, so we're gonna rent a...
0: Dude, we're going to go rent a Peterbilt.
1: Even more than that.
0: Built like a Peterbilt, baby. Let's go.
1: We're going to do that and then go to get a tattoo.
0: Oh, yes.
1: What a day.

0: 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More Big D and Bubba is coming up.
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9: Some sunny conditions today. Highs could reach the low 60s. A little cooler along the lake shores. Complete forecast coming up. Now, Big Country News. In Lake County, investigators say they've arrested a man in connection to a homicide case tied to the disappearance and death of a man reported missing in 2018. Richard Ashbrook was reported missing 8 years ago in Lake County. His remains found on the grounds of the property in Pleasant Plains Township 2 years later. Sheriff says investigators determined that death was criminal in nature and ruling it a homicide. 45-year-old Jesse Manley from Antrim County arrested last Friday. He has been charged in connection to the case. Preliminary damage estimates for Grand Traverse County from the April flooding has now reached over $21 million. That's according to County Emergency Management Coordinator Greg Bird. The county is working with state and federal officials on reviewing damaged sites and will be seeking FEMA disaster funding to assist in the recovery. Another frustrating loss for the Tigers last night. Cleveland wins it in 10 innings, 3-2. Detroit has lost 5 straight, 13 of their last 15. Tigers drop to 20-30. They wrap up the series with the Guardians this afternoon.
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9: Here is our forecast across Big Country. Becoming mostly sunny today, temperatures around 60. Partly cloudy tonight, low 35. A cloudy day Friday, temperatures tomorrow around 60. For the weekend, showers likely Saturday, could reach the low 60s. Mostly cloudy Sunday, mostly sunny Monday, Memorial Day.
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0: Hello.
2: How's it going? This is Thomas.
0: Hey, yes, Thomas.
2: I just need to make the statement. This is an attempt to collect a debt. Any information obtained will be used for that purpose and all calls of honor.
0: Uh-oh.
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0: What happens if I don't pay?
2: It will incur interest and be reported to your credit.
0: They won't arrest me?
2: I don't know the dental service and their policies.
0: Like the teeth police gonna come get me?
2: I don't know. I can't assure you that they won't.
3: Baby, they say they're gonna take your teeth back?
0: Yes, they're gonna take my teeth back, baby.
3: Let me get on. Hello. Yeah, hi, this is his mother. Are you saying you're gonna take his teeth back?
2: It's $54.40. You can't make a payment on that today.
0: I want my teeth, Mama.
3: And that's okay, baby. Well, he had the gold tops put on the front. Now, there's four of them. I could give you one back.
0: Keep my grill, Mama.
3: I know, baby doll, but I'm just saying we can't keep all of them.
0: I don't want the teeth police to come get me.
3: Hey, Mr. Teeth Police, if we give you one of them back, is that okay? Teeth police?
0: He hung up.
3: The teeth police.
4: More Big D and Bubba is coming right up.
0: Hey, it's Big D and Bubba, and very excited for Military Appreciation Month as both of our dads are military veterans.
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1: Sunny conditions expected today with temperatures around 60. Complete forecast, including Memorial Weekend, in just a few moments. Now, big country news. Mackinac Island Tourism Bureau officials were at the state capitol in Lansing Wednesday, ahead of the unofficial start of the tourism season. They were introduced in both the State House and Senate, where it was announced that for the fourth time in a row now, Mackinac Island has been named the top destination for summer travel by USA Today. No one matched all the numbers in last night's Powerball. That jackpot grows to $131 million Saturday. Friday's Mega Millions worth $296 million tomorrow night. NBA playoffs last night, the Thunder evened the series with the Spurs, Oklahoma City winning on their home floor 122-112. Game 3 Friday at San Antonio. Stanley Cup playoffs last night, Vegas beat the Avalanche in Game 1 4-2.
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1: 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Community people you know. Here is our forecast across Big Country. Becoming mostly sunny today, temperatures around 60. Partly cloudy tonight, low 35. A cloudy day Friday, temperatures tomorrow around 60. For the weekend, showers likely Saturday, could reach the low 60s. Mostly cloudy Sunday, mostly sunny Monday, Memorial Day.
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0: Barefoot Blue Jean Night. It's Jay Cohen. And we're Big D and Bubba. Don't forget, Clint Black is going to be in the studio with us in just about an hour from right now.
1: Hey, I'm going to ask you to picture something for us for a second. You're late somewhere, so you jump in the car and you start speeding to get there before you're any later than you already are. And you're on your way.

0: and you kill someone. I mean, pretty heavy, right?
1: Well, that is the reality of speeding. Lives are changed in an instant. Being late isn't an excuse to speed. Remember, speeding catches up with you. And this message is brought to you by NHTSA.
0: So, as we all know, Nashville will be the host of the Super Bowl in 2030. And already the talk of who's going to be the halftime festivity. It's got to be country.
1: Doesn't have to be. We would like it to be, but it doesn't have to be.
0: No.
2: No, it has to be.
0: It has to be. I mean, you're right, but I get it. But
2: no, but remember when they opened, they did the first Super Bowl at SoFi? So they did the whole big tribute to Los Angeles? I feel like Nashville deserves that. We get that treatment.
0: So who would you guys, go around the room, who would you like to see if as country?
1: Well, is Jay-Z still going to be in charge of...
2: I'm asking.
0: What's your answer? Yes. Who cares? What
1: Beyonce.
0: Do you think?
1: It's going to be Beyonce.
0: All right, go ahead. Jeez. It's like watching the Fox News. Carson, yes.
2: I want to see our version of what they did in L.A. I want to see a bunch of artists. So I'd love to see everybody from Morgan Wallen to Garth Brooks to, like, give us that and everybody in between.
0: Like one song?
2: Yeah, everybody comes out and does a verse chorus. I'll give you a verse chorus. And then they all come on at the end.
1: Yeah. That would be awesome.
2: Right.
0: And sing Will the Circle Be Unbroken.
2: Yes, let's go.
0: That's old school there. What do you think, Chef?
3: I would like an ensemble, like Carson just said, but Luke Combs, I think, would just knock it out of the park.
0: Here's the other thing you're going to be thinking about. It's 4 years from now. So if you're like, I mean, Luke's going to be around.
3: Yeah, Luke could still be on top and also have the history. So it could kind of be both.
0: Yeah.
1: It's so weird, though, because, in 4 years, I mean, think about this. 4 years ago, nobody knew who Ella Langley was.
0: Right.
1: People were barely discovering Lainey Wilson.
0: So maybe they'll kind of keep it open for like a... Garrett, who you like?
4: How cool would it be to see Alan Jackson come out of retirement and do the Super Bowl in the new Nissan Stadium when his last show was in the old Nissan Stadium?
0: Yeah.
1: They drive him out in the bed of a Nissan truck.
4: Or maybe some health. Maybe some holograms like Bubba says.
1: George Jones, Hank Sr.
2: Hank Sr. That's the hologram I'd want. That would be amazing.
1: It's football. How can we not say Hank Williams Jr.?
0: Yeah,
1: who has such a huge tie to the NFL.
0: Yeah.
2: Well, Stapleton, because he was doing the intro in the air tonight. Right. So throw him in there.
0: Carrie Underwood.
2: Yeah.
0: I'm going to say... Bailey Zimmerman. Just Bailey by himself. Yeah, just Bailey in 4 years doing this. I know. We'll find out. We'll see.

0: It's Luke Bryan with Big D and Bubba.
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2: Memorial Day is coming up on Monday, and of course, everybody all weekend long is going to be celebrating and enjoying their families and just being like, woo, party!

0: Remember what it's all about. I mean, the reason most people are going to be off on Monday is because many men and women over the last couple centuries have given their lives for you to have the freedom to enjoy this wonderful day and this wonderful weekend.
1: Yeah, you know, there are a lot of people like, well, and there's nothing wrong with mixing them, but Veterans Day and Memorial Day are
0: two totally different things.
1: Totally different things. And while it is great and awesome, and hope you do honor our military, it is different. And this is a bit more somber, even though it's weird because we act like it's, you know, somber.
0: Like it's a party.
1: But it's
0: a,
1: right.
0: Yeah, we all sell it. And that's actually, I think, better. You know, it's like it's having a jazz funeral.
1: Yeah, right.
0: It's kind of like, let's go out and enjoy ourselves in their memory. And carry on the way they would want us to carry on. Totally, completely acceptable.
1: Yeah.
0: However, there is something that is not acceptable, and I'm going to bring it up because I'm hoping he's listening right now. There is a guy who lives at the end of my street who has a flag hanging off of his house that is so tattered and so just distressed. I mean, like, not only are each of the stripes separated, but they're frayed on the ends. It's completely faded. It's horrible. I would go say something to the guy, but I hear him every night at about 2 a.m. shooting his gun. And I'm like, you know, I carry guns and all that kind of stuff, too. But I'm not going to roll up on some dude in his yard and say, fix your flag. So I'm going to say it right now. Dude, fix your flag. It's atrocious. And an absolute shame whenever you see somebody flying a destroyed flag. If you have a dirty flag, I don't know if you know this, but most, like, dry cleaner places will actually clean your flags for free for you.
1: I didn't know that.
0: Yeah, most of them. Just check. I mean, call. The same thing with the Boy Scouts. They will retire your old tattered flag the right way, the proper way. Give it the burial and the treatment that it deserves.
1: You're right.
0: A lot of people forget about that. Same thing with VFW halls. I mean, there are people to reach out to. If you can't afford a new flag, if I'm not mistaken, if you contact some of the VFW halls and whatnot, they sometimes have flags they can provide for you as a replacement, especially businesses. If you're a business and you're flying a tattered flag.
1: If you're a business, go buy you a flag. They'll be a good free one from
0: they're
1: VFW.
0: Not that, yeah, exactly. Jeez. Exactly. If you're a business, please change your flags out on a regular basis.
1: I won't go to a lot of places. Like, if I go, if I have an option and I have one that has a tattered, really nasty old American flag.
0: Yeah.
1: Man, while I do appreciate you flying it, come on, man.
0: Yeah. There's something about, you know, an old flag it's beautiful. I mean, it absolutely is. Absolutely beautiful. However, it's only beautiful that way if it's been through battle. If it's just flying in front of your business, change your flag.

0: It's Ella Langley and Be Her with Big D and Bubba. 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
1: Good morning. I just wanted to pass on to you about the flags.
0: Yeah. We were talking about flag retirement ceremonies and just getting ready, you know, as you got Memorial Day weekend and you got Flag Day and everything. Just make sure your flags are looking good this summer.
1: See, the way that you were saying it, it sounded like you just throw it in the trash, but there's a way to get rid of it.
0: Now, wait a minute. Wait. You somehow took the VFW and call the Boy Scouts as throw it in the trash?
2: Oh, boy. Here we go.
1: The VFW was going to be one of the suggestions, and also
0: that's what we said. So I don't know where throw it in the trash came from, because never in a million years would we suggest that.
2: Bubba's upset.
0: I am mad because somebody who only heard half of what we said is now accusing us of bad flag etiquette.
2: Here we go. Here we go.
1: No, I'm not accusing you. I'm just. Like I said, I just wanted to pass it on, and that was it.
0: Yeah. No, if you have a flag that needs to be retired, notice we say retired and we don't say thrown away. If you have a flag that needs to be retired, if it's tattered, if it's falling apart, if it's frayed, it just needs updating, maybe it's faded, contact the Boy Scouts, contact the VFW. Somebody will take care of that flag the proper way and send it off with honor.
1: There's some kind of a ceremony that they do.
0: It's a flag ceremony.
1: I don't know what it is.
0: Retirement ceremony. I've been to several. It's amazing. It's like a funeral, but it's crazy. It's awesome.
2: Sir, you got Bubba fired up.
0: He got me fired up, man.
2: You got him fired up.
0: Fired
2: See what you
0: up.
2: Did?
0: I'm fired
2: Bubba was
0: up.
2: He was fine, sir. He was fine. I was getting along with him good. And then you had to fire him up.
0: Fired up.
2: Now I got it. You see, now you're going to hang up and go about your day. I have to live with him now for the rest of the day.
0: I'm going
2: to
0: take a coffee break, and I'm going to just mumble and grumble the whole way, going, how can somebody think I would throw a flag away?
2: Yeah, see, and we're all on the same page, Bubba. This guy's on the same page with you.
0: I know.
2: He just didn't hear it all.
0: How do you not hear it?
2: He just,
0: we said
2: it like maybe eight someone honked the horn. He was busy.
0: We said it like 8 times during the thing. Contact the Boy Scouts. Contact the VFW, somebody will take care of it.
2: I know. Thank you, bro.
0: Man.
2: See you, dude. Bro, dude. Bro, dude.
0: Bro, dude.
2: See you, bro, dude. See you, Bruce. Bye, Brucey.
0: Later.
2: Bye.

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1: Hey, how are you?
2: Good. What's up?
1: Just listening to your radio station here, and somebody's getting all fired up about your American flag comments that they didn't listen to.
0: Yes, exactly. That they didn't listen to.
2: Oh, jeez.
1: Now, granted, I got to say, I wasn't actually listening, so I didn't hear them, but I'm sure you guys...
2: Of course.
1: Didn't say exactly what...
2: Bubba did not say, I have an old flag, I'm going to go throw it in the garbage.
0: Do you think I would ever say that? That's crazy. Yeah. No, I was actually very adamant about upgrading your flags and updating and making sure they're all respectable going into Memorial Day and for Flag Day. And like saying, okay, and retire your old ones, get in touch with the Boy Scouts. I'm not going to say the whole thing over again.
2: No. I mean, that's...
1: Yeah, you know, there's no need. I mean... And it's kind of sad that people wait until Memorial Day or, you know, Veterans Day or whatever, Flag Day, to think about that. I'm a huge American flag. I mean, I call businesses, restaurants, banks, hey, you need to change your flag. This
0: same,
1: is
0: same. We do that, man. Yeah.
1: But on the whole, I love the Boy Scouts. I do as much as I can with the Boy Scouts. My lodge is... We hold the charter to our Boy Scouts here. So I love the organization. But what I wanted to kind of say, you kind of mentioned it there at the end, you can get on YouTube, stuff like that.
0: To learn how to do it yourself. Yeah.
1: I retire my own. There's a proper way of doing it, and it's very, very simple for people that don't know how to get in touch with that organization or a VFW or a Legion that might take it. It's very simple. Cutting stripes, cutting stars off.
0: And they go through step by step on YouTube. There's, you know, retiring a flag is not, you know, science. It's just paying attention, be reverent, and honor the flag the way it should be.
1: Absolutely. And I just wanted to call and tell you, I mean, I love listening to you guys and how much for veterans and flags. And it makes me feel good. It really does.
3: America wakes up to us. That's not small. And neither are we. You're live streaming with Big D and Bubba.
0: Hey, it's Big D and Bubba, and very excited for Military Appreciation Month as both of our dads are military.

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7: 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That's when Mike Duggan got to work. 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

0: No Love in Oklahoma. It's Luke Combs with Big D and Bubba. 1-800-667-8686 is our number. By the way, Clint Black is going to be joining us in the studio in about 20 minutes or so.
1: Hey, as we're heading into the Memorial Day weekend, a lot of people are going to be grilling or smoking some meats or anything. Garrett, you doing anything? You're kind of my go-to cook guy.
2: You know, I'm really trying to get a pork butt because you said that that's something that I need to do. As a new smoker, I need to do a pork butt. So I'm thinking about going, hitting the store, and grabbing one of those.
0: Yeah. Pork butt!
1: It's going to take you forever. You have that electric smoker?
2: Yeah.
1: I mean, just normally it's going to take you 12 hours, 14 hours.
2: Which I like my electric smoker, but I still think I need the real deal. I'm happy with the one I have, but it's not the same as the stuff you bring in.
1: Carson, are you cooking anything? Are you going to someone's
3: party? Yeah, I'm going to somebody's house, so I will be making the Rice Krispie treats usual.
1: Good.
3: So, yes, but I'll be dyeing them red, white, and blue.
0: Oh, nice.
1: Schaefer, you doing anything?
4: Going to someone's house. It's not completely finalized yet, so I'll bring.
1: Bobby, you eating chicken wings or chicken legs or thighs or whatever it is?
0: I have no idea what I'm going to do. I don't even know if I'm staying in town. I have no plans whatsoever.
1: If you are going to be smoking meat, just heads up, man. A lot of these places are running out, and also beef is so expensive.
0: I just saw this whole big thing. Man, I don't know what's real or not, but I was on YouTube, and they were basically talking about this whole, there's three companies that control the cost of beef, and that's why it's through the roof right now, is it's artificially being inflated. Apparently the government's going to try to break up that cabal or whatever and make it.
1: I love your YouTube. My YouTube show would be him watching his YouTube shows and him being like, and stop me going, all right, let me explain this. So Q is this thing. Anyway, whatever you're doing for your Memorial Day weekend, please be safe. And obviously, don't forget what the holidays is all about and remembering our men and women in uniform who've given the ultimate for our country.
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1: 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Country and proud of it.
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4: Yeah, definitely.
3: I know y'all.
5: I'm into it.
3: It's awesome.
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3: Some sunny conditions today. Highs could reach the low 60s. A little cooler along the lake shores. Complete forecast coming up. Now, big country news. In Lake County, investigators say they've arrested a man in connection to a homicide case tied to the disappearance and death of a man reported missing in 2018. Richard Ashbrook was reported missing 8 years ago in Lake County. His remains found on the grounds of the property in Pleasant Plains Township 2 years later. Sheriff says investigators determined that death was criminal in nature and ruling it a homicide. 45-year-old Jesse Manley from Antrim County arrested last Friday. He has been charged in connection to the case. Preliminary damage estimates for Grand Traverse County from the April flooding has now reached over $21 million. That's according to County Emergency Management Coordinator Greg Bird. The county is working with state and federal officials on reviewing damaged sites and will be seeking FEMA disaster funding to assist in the recovery. Another frustrating loss for the Tigers last night. Cleveland wins it in 10 innings, 3-2. Detroit has lost five straight, 13 of their last 15. Tigers drop to 20-30. They wrap up the series with the Guardians this afternoon.
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3: Here is our forecast across big country. Becoming mostly sunny today, temperatures around 60. Partly cloudy tonight, low 35. A cloudy day Friday, temperatures tomorrow around 60. For the weekend, showers likely Saturday, could reach the low 60s. Mostly cloudy Sunday, mostly sunny Monday, Memorial Day.

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1: To
0: my buddy Chris. Oh. They're going to be doing a vacation rental for Memorial Day. And it was kind of a last minute thing. And he was talking to his boss at work. And his boss is like, oh, we got a place out by the lake and da da da da da da this and that. And he's like, oh, okay. That'll be cheaper. And I know the person I'm renting from. I'm like, dude, you're crazy. You do not rent anything from your boss. Because if you break something, if you lose something, if anything goes wrong whatsoever, you're never going to hear the end of it. Am I right or wrong?
1: Oh, you're not wrong, but I mean, that would...
0: I'm like, pay a little more money and have somebody completely disconnected to you.
1: My problem is that I wouldn't want to do it because I know I'd be sleeping in the same bed that he did.
0: Ooh.
1: I don't want to sleep in the same bed that my boss slept in. Yeah, I know it's clean and all. It's still weird.
0: It is weird.
1: It's just weird. Same bathroom and all. That's weird. It's just weird. I don't, man.
0: Yeah, you Airbnb took it to a different level now.
1: Yeah, I mean, Airbnbs are cool, man. But if you don't know them, you know, and it needs to be kind of, that's why they put these Airbnbs. That's why when you go in, the ones that are like really successful,
0: you never see anyone.
1: They're like sterile. The stuff in the house, there's no pictures of peep. Like,
0: yes,
1: it's very generic,
0: yeah.
1: I guess.
0: Yeah, if you have family photos up and stuff, it's really weird.
1: Yeah, because
0: I don't want to see. It's the same thing if you're like home shopping, and if you're selling your home. Don't have your personal family pictures up because I walk in and I judge the house by the family. I do.
1: Walk in. Oh my God, this goober has been sleeping in this house. I'm not buying that.
0: Yes, I'm like, that's who's been sitting on the toilet?
1: No.
0: I don't want to sit on
1: that. I was on that one.
0: Well, either way, yeah.
1: Tell him no, it's a no go from both of us.
0: It's a no go, no go.
1: There you go.
2: Don't wander off. Big D and Bubba will be right back.
1: Hey, it's Big D and Bubba. You hear us talk about lean. 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You know, Bubba's lost almost over 50 pounds in his journey of weight loss. And the thing with lean is it's not an injectable. So if you've got like...
0: No needles. Say it out loud.
1: Yeah, that's right. I don't even like to say it. 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And this is a supplement that you take, so there's no needle. And we got a great deal for you, too. 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
1: Sunny conditions expected today with temperatures around 60. Complete forecast, including Memorial Weekend, in just a few moments. Now, big country news. Mackinac Island Tourism Bureau officials were at the state capitol in Lansing Wednesday, ahead of the unofficial start of the tourism season. They were introduced in both the State House and Senate, where it was announced that for the fourth time in a row now, Mackinac Island has been named the top destination for summer travel by USA Today. No one matched all the numbers in last night's Powerball. That jackpot grows to $131 million Saturday. Friday's Mega Millions worth $296 million tomorrow night. NBA playoffs last night, the Thunder evened the series with the Spurs, Oklahoma City winning on their home floor 122-112. Game 3 Friday at San Antonio. Stanley Cup playoffs last night, Vegas beat the Avalanche in Game 1, 4-2.
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1: Here is our forecast across Big Country. Becoming mostly sunny today, temperatures around 60. Partly cloudy tonight, low 35. A cloudy day Friday, temperatures tomorrow around 60. For the weekend, showers likely Saturday, could reach the low 60s. Mostly cloudy Sunday, mostly sunny Monday, Memorial Day.
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0: Morgan Wallen and I Got Better. It's Big D and Bubba.
1: Hey, coming up next, Throwback Thursday, Clint Black will be joining us in the studio. Hey there, what's up?
2: Hey guys, my name's Peyton. I'm a really big fan. I'm just happy that I got the call.
3: Oh, well, hey, Peyton. Cool name.
2: Thanks. I really love your podcast, and y'all are really funny. I'm just happy that I got the call.
3: Oh, dude, well, I'm so glad that you're in the car, and you got us on, and I think it's cool. And I love that you were, checking in.
2: Yes, sir.
3: That's the power, man. I love the power of radio. The fact that we can, you know, not only be on your radio, but now you're talking with us, and it's cool.
2: Yeah, I'm just really happy that I'm going to be on the radio. It's my first time ever being able to do something like this.
3: Well, go ahead and say whatever you want to say right now. The stage is yours.
2: Big Dan Bubba rocks.
3: Aw, that's cool. You don't have a friend you want to shout out to or anything?
2: My brother, Andrew Brown. He's been with me for a while.
3: Since your birth, he's been with you for a while. He's your brother?
2: Yes, sir.
3: Okay. Well, dude, it's great talking with you. Thank you for checking in, and we appreciate it.
2: Yes, sir. Thank you for letting me call.
3: Oh, you bet, man. Take care. Y'all be safe.
2: Yes, sir. You too.

0: Hey, I'm going to ask you to picture something for us for a second. You're late somewhere, so you jump in the car and you start speeding to get there before you're any later than you already are. And you're on your way, and you kill someone. I mean, pretty heavy, right?
1: Well, that is the reality.

0: of speeding. Lives are changed in an instant. Being late isn't an excuse to speed. Remember, speeding catches up with you. And this message is brought to you by NHTSA. This killing
1: time. Clint Black in the studio with us.
2: Woo!
1: Look at him. He's a pros.
0: Hey.
1: He wrote a book.
3: I wrote a book, and then I read it, too.
0: Yeah, so, yeah. You did the audio book, too?
3: That's right. That's the first book I've read in 10 years.
0: Well, I'm excited about it, because this means I can read the book.
3: Yeah, and you'll be, one of the things you'll love is the punctuation. I got that right.
0: Okay.
3: You have to know when to stop a sentence.
1: I love that you put the pictures in the middle of it, like... Why do we get a, some yeah, books don't got, have that?
3: Got to get some gotta reading done that. Before you get to just look at
1: yeah,
3: things.
1: I just need all that, man. I need all the pictures. Dude, look at you. All the pictures on the road and your... Oh, wow. You can put your neck surgery in there. That's cool. I got to get your guy, by the way.
3: Yeah.
1: My right hand is nummy.
3: That's in your neck.
1: Yeah. Yeah. So you were on stage, right? Like you were playing and your hand was like...
3: I was playing at the Ryman and it was the bash, a bunch of the industries out there and probably a lot of pickers. Mm-hmm. And so I'm going to play this song where I'm doing my hardest guitar solos. And I couldn't, there was one I couldn't do. And I thought, man, I hadn't done a show in 10 days. I'm just rusty.
1: Yeah.
3: It wasn't that. I wasn't able to do it from then on.
1: You hadn't done
3: it? And I found
0: like
3: out.
0: That
3: yeah,
0: quick?
3: I had a, it had probably been coming, getting more difficult, but 10 days off the road and, you know, I warm up and stuff, but
0: yeah.
3: I couldn't. I
1: start turning into Marty McFly and on stage when it starts disappearing.
3: Yeah, I had that surgery and the next day, I had the surgery on my neck and the next day I had to pick up a guitar and see if I could play an A major 7 or A9.
0: And after the really surgery, could you immediately do it?
3: Yeah, there was already relief, you know, nerves getting compressed or irritated.
1: Yeah, wow. Yeah. Lisa was sick of your crap. She was like, I'm tired of hearing you complain.
3: You know, I don't know where this is coming from.
1: Not that I have any insight.
0: Have you been looking in the window?
3: There are other places I go for that kind of treatment. If you, you know.
1: Clint Black, he's with us. He's got a new book out. It's called Killing Time. We'll talk more with Clint way next.

0: Killing time off vinyl on a throwback Thursday. 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It's Big D and Bubba.
1: Clint Black is in the studio with us, and we're playing a little bit of This Is Your Life. This is a voice of someone. You met this person in 2015.
2: Yo. Oh, I remember that.
1: Yeah. mystery person, you are on with Clint Black. I was just telling him that the two of you met in 2015. Give him some clues and see if he can figure out who you are, mystery guest.
3: We sang Nothing But the Taillights.
0: Okay. How many people have you sang Nothing But the Taillights with? Clint Black.
3: Nothing But the Taillights.
4: Steve, is that you?
1: Is this Larry the Cable Guy?
4: This person's an imposter. It's obvious. Now you have to give me a little more than that. I've got to hear your voice some more, too.
1: Yeah.
3: I very rarely wear a cowboy hat.
4: That's a lot of
0: Any
4: people.
0: Other clues?
4: Where did we sing Taillights at?
3: Fort Worth or Dallas, Texas at the ACM Honors.
4: Oh, no.
1: Ladies and gentlemen, it's Joe Nichols. It's Joe Nichols.
4: Is it Joe? It is. Oh, God, yeah. Yeah, that was the ACM thing. Yeah.
0: I didn't even recognize his voice.
3: Very memorable performance.
4: You know, I was seeing photos of it going through trying to pick stuff to put in this book, and I was going to use that one, and the publisher said, is that Joe Nichols? No, we're not going to use that. Hey, Joe.
3: Hey, appreciate you. Hey, thank you very much. You've always been one of my favorites. Such a huge honor to get to sing with you at that performance. And I thought you and many of the honorees, I guess, I thought y'all were the highlights of those shows, man.
4: Well, so, thanks, man. I really appreciate that. Well, you're awesome.
3: Yeah, man.
1: Clint.
4: Yeah, you did a great job on that song. It's verse and chorus always available whenever you want to come back out.
3: Well, I appreciate it. Heck yeah, I might take you up on that.
4: Right.
3: I saw you came through near my hometown a long time ago. It was, I believe, the Nothing But the Taillights tour or one of those.
4: 98?
3: Yeah, something like that. And you came through Arkansas and I saw one hell of a performance, man. Always one of my favorites. You were on the speakers with your harmonica and crowd went crazy. I think it was at Barnhill Arena, if you remember that place.
4: I do,
3: up there in
4: Fayetteville,
3: Arkansas.
4: Yeah.
3: Yeah, very cool deal.
4: So you just came out as a civilian.
3: A civilian?
4: Yeah, off duty.
3: Yeah, that's exactly right. Yeah, off duty, yeah. This is way back. I mean, this is way back when the only person that knew me was my mama, so yeah.
4: Well, thank you.
1: Well, sorry you didn't make the book, but yeah. He does have a book out. It's called Killing Time. You can read. There's lots of other great pictures of people in there, but you're not in there.
0: You can read about everybody else but you.
1: Yeah, that's right.
4: I tell you what's funny is after I finished the book, I started remembering other people that I needed to.
1: Oh,
4: I should have told this story or that story.
1: Oh, yeah.
4: It's so hard.
0: Well, that's where the follow-up book comes.
1: That's right. You have another book coming, a little supplement or something.
0: More of my life
5: for
0: and music.
5: For the paperback.
1: That's right.
5: That's how you listen to buy the
3: call
5: second.
3: Call it Better Man, yeah.
1: Better man.
4: It's good to hear from you, and thanks for coming out to that show when you weren't getting paid. That was back, and he was just Joe Penny's, you know. So,
1: Joe, you can hang up at any time. You can just hang up anytime. Find any tree, right into it, and finish it out. Thanks, Joe. Love you, brother. We'll talk to you later.
3: Hey, thank you, guys, man. Y'all take care.
1: Yeah, see you, man.
0: And there's a really great book out right now. You can pick it up. It's Clint Black, Killing Time, My Life and Music. You will not hear or read about Joe Nichols in it, but you'll read and hear all about Clint Black in it.
4: You're welcome.
1: More with Clint coming up.

0: back with Big D and Bubba, Throwback Thursday, and it's so nice to have that on vinyl. 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
1: Clint Black, joining us in the studio, looking back... not only the...
0: Do you mean looking black?
1: No,
2: yeah,
1: I don't.
2: Looking black.
1: I don't.
2: This is your life on memory loss. Here we go.
1: So congrats on the Hall of Fame. Like, what are they doing? The little
2: exhibit
1: that they're doing. Do they
2: it's not
1: ask,
2: little.
1: That's a pretty big one.
2: You don't have to demean it.
1: No, I'm just saying.
0: It's the biggest one they've ever done. Like nothing you've seen before. Yeah,
2: gave them half of everything in storage.
1: What is some of the stuff that you gave them?
2: The fatigues I wore in Somalia on the USO tour.
1: Oh, that's
2: there.
1: Cool.
2: And the guitar I've played on stage for years, the American flag guitar,
1: yeah.
2: my signature Taylor, and the guitar that Killing Time bought when I got my first check. There's a photo of that check in the book.
1: How much was it for?
2: $130,000?
1: Yeah.
2: Oh,
0: wow.
2: And so I went and I bought... three Martin guitars that I dreamed of buying one day.
1: Yeah.
2: And so one of those is in there.
1: So the book, you're doing a big thing on the whole, the book that's out. And also, you guys, a movie? Yeah, obviously, you've done a lot of acting and stuff. Carson, can't go without saying Maverick.
3: You know. Okay, I saw Clint like 2 years ago, and my phone was ready. For I was just like, good run of bad luck. I'm filming this and I'm sending it to everybody that I went to high school with because that was our movie. So I was like, sorry, folks, you're getting bombarded.
2: I was afraid you were going to say, and then he didn't play it.
3: Oh, no.
2: Oh, man.
3: I went on setlist.fm to make sure I knew where it was in the set. I was not going to miss a note. Yeah, I know.
0: Did you know people actually go through the set list to figure out when you're going to play their song?
2: I did not.
3: Now you do.
2: I didn't know my set lists were available.
1: How would someone find that? They just...
3: Setlist.fm. It's a website. Yeah, you just type in the artist and you can go through shows and see about where you need... If there's something you want to record.
2: Yeah, they change up a little, but yeah.
3: Yeah, that's, and so I knew about where you were going to go and I was just poised. Let's go.
1: So Lifetime Network coming out May 23rd. When I said I do, it's you and Lisa together. It's the story.
2: We have a small part in the movie, but a pivotal role. And I got to come up with what that role would be. So it was fun. We co-executive produced it and actually got to be involved in the development of the story and then putting that stuff in there, what we did in the movie.
0: So it's a movie based on the two of you and you two someone else?
2: No, it's Eric Johnson and Sarah Drew are the leads and they're the couple that we're watching to see if they...
0: But it's based on the song. Out.
2: No, it stemmed from the song and the values of the song. That's really what our role was, bringing

0: that song and our sensibilities toward relationships. And so the song is used in the movie. So you'll hear that, and seeing that with a love story being played out.
1: You know, Clint, really, you could have just said, Bubba, just watch the movie.
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0: On the 23rd, all your questions will be answered.
2: Stop bugging me. And also pick up the book. It's called Killing Time, My Life in Music. A great read that I'm sure I'll get to at some point.
0: Well, once you get those reading lessons finished, you're going to be ready to go.
2: You know, I thought you were going to go, just remember
0: that you can't read, so you have to get the audiobook, which I recorded myself.
2: The one and only Clint Black.
3: 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We'll return in a flash. Or Big D and Bubba in a moment.
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0: So great hanging out with Clint Black in the studio. What a fun, fun day on the show. If you missed any part of that interview and you want to catch it, we've got it up on our socials at Big D and Bubba.
1: All right.
0: Okay.
1: You know we love alien talk.
0: Oh, yes.
1: Apparently this guy has an alien slant on it. What's up, man?
0: Good morning. I thought you said he had an alien.
1: You have an alien? I hope you have an alien. What's going on, man? What can we do for you?
2: Hey, so I was just listening to your guys' show. Love your show. Listen to it every morning. And I heard you guys talking about the aliens, and I have a little intro for you guys.
1: Okay.
2: Okay. Right. The United States of America, a country on the precipice of celebrating its 250th anniversary. However, the United States will be paid a visit from creatures from another world, known as the reptilians, the insectoids, and the Nordics, and the Greys. That is because the United States will soon figure out that they are not celebrating this birthday in the world that they currently know, but in fact they are in the Twilight Zone. Dun, dun, dun, dun, dun, dun,
1: dun. I want to get drunk with you so bad.
0: Dude.
1: I do. I would hang out with you.
0: I appreciate the work you put into that. I really do.
1: Too.
0: It's so crazy. Look, man, it's the timing is... Yeah.
1: Throwback.
0: Yeah.
1: I do love me the Twilight Zone. I love the series, man.
0: Oh, I wasn't even talking about that. I was talking about the timing of, you know, here we are going into America's 250th, and we have all this disclosure talk going on.
1: Yeah.
0: I mean, there's so much happening. Who knows?
1: Yeah.
0: I guess maybe we will know soon enough, but...
1: Do you believe, man?
2: Do I believe in what?
0: Aliens. Being here.
1: What do you think I meant?
0: Yeah.
2: To be totally honest, I haven't looked into it that much, but I will say... I was thinking about this. I will say that, do you think that they waited to release it now? Because if they release it now, there's slight plausible deniability of AI. Because everyone thinks everything is AI now. You might even think I'm AI. I'm not, but...
1: Yeah.
0: That's what AI would say. Hey, you know, I will say this. You know, because people are like, well, why would they not want to go come out and say it? Because the biggest reason the government can't admit that they've been lying to us all this time is because they would have to admit that they've been lying to us all this time. And that is the biggest, I think, holdup and stumbling block on this, because then everybody's going to go, well, what else have you been lying to us about?
1: Mm-hmm.
0: So I think we're going to get disclosure. They just have to package it correctly. Mm-hmm. And they don't know how to do it, because no matter what, it's going to say that they have been dishonest.
2: That is true.
1: Thank you for the hard work on the intro. Well done.
0: And also, just so you know, some of your favorite country stars are all in a group chat with us. And we it's called Conspiracy Club. We all swap these stories, man.
1: Yeah.
0: So
1: it's not just us.
0: It's not just us.
2: Yeah. I have some clients that are conspiracy theorists. Well, I don't know if they're conspiracies now or the truth.
1: Yeah, exactly.
0: How many of these conspiracies have come true over the last decade?
1: All right, time's up. Thank you, man. Appreciate you.
2: Yeah, of course.
1: See you, dude.
2: Bye.
1: Bye-bye.

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1: Some sunny conditions today. Highs could reach the low 60s. A little cooler along the lake shores. Complete forecast coming up. Now, big country news. In Lake County, investigators say they've arrested a man in connection to a homicide case tied to the disappearance and death of a man reported missing in 2018. Richard Ashbrook was reported missing 8 years ago in Lake County. His remains found on the grounds of the property in Pleasant Plains Township 2 years later. Sheriff says investigators determined that death was criminal in nature and ruling it a homicide. 45-year-old Jesse Manley from Antrim County arrested last Friday. He has been charged in connection to the case. Preliminary damage estimates for Grand Traverse County from the April flooding has now reached over $21 million. That's according to County Emergency Management Coordinator Greg Bird. The county is working with state and federal officials on reviewing damaged sites and will be seeking FEMA disaster funding to assist in the recovery. Another frustrating loss for the Tigers last night. Cleveland wins it in 10 innings, 3-2. Detroit has lost five straight, 13 of their last 15. Tigers drop to 20-30. They wrap up the series with the Guardians this afternoon.
2: A wise man once said, "An ounce of prevention is worth a pound of cure." That man was Benjamin Franklin. For hundreds of years, that quote has remained as true today as it was back then. And just like Ben, we prefer prevention too, which is why experts recommend you change your passwords at least once every 3 months. Because fraud is something that can happen to anyone.
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1: Here is our forecast across big country. Becoming mostly sunny today, temperatures around 60. Partly cloudy tonight, low 35. A cloudy day Friday, temperatures tomorrow around 60. For the weekend, showers likely Saturday, could reach the low 60s. Mostly cloudy Sunday, mostly sunny Monday, Memorial Day.

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It's Big D and Bubba, and that's Hardy, Morgan Wallen, Eric Church, Tim McGraw, MacArthur.

0: Morgan starts us off, says, doctor says, all right, do you want the good news or the bad news? Guy says, the good news. Doctor says, well, you'll be able to park wherever you want.
1: Tim says, my wife hates my cheesy jokes. She must be lactose intolerant.
0: Like Anna says, I saw two snails fighting. They were really slugging it out.
1: Eric tweets, my wife is threatening to leave me because I never put the toilet seat down. And honestly, I'm getting tired of carrying it around anyway.
0: Okay. All right, you got a good tweet. We'll see you if you tag us at Big D and Bubba.
2: Tweet, tweet, that's Casey tweet.
3: Big D and Bubba's tasty tweet.
2: Tweet, tweet.
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4: And that's today's Big D and Bubba tasty tweets. 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
1: Big Country 102.9, Mike Grisdale, Thursday morning sports break. Another frustrating loss for the Tigers last night. Cleveland wins it in 10 innings, 3-2. Detroit has lost 5 straight, 13 of the last 15. Tigers' record has dropped to 20-30. They'll wrap up the series with the Guardians this afternoon. Casey Mize on the mound for Detroit. First pitch at Comerica just after 1 p.m. NBA playoffs last night. Thunder evened the series with the Spurs. Oklahoma City winning on their home floor, 122-112. Game 3 Friday at San Antonio. Tonight in the Eastern Conference Finals, it's Cleveland and New York, 8 o'clock on ESPN. Stanley Cup playoffs last night in Colorado. Vegas takes Game 1 of the Western Conference Finals, beating the Avalanche 4-2. Game 2 Friday night in Denver.
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1: Hey, Carson, what's going on?
2: Good morning.
1: Why are we playing wedding music?
2: This is wild. There's a website, notawedding crasher.com. It's a real thing. People are selling empty seats at their wedding. So you can buy a ticket to a stranger's wedding where you get to eat the cake and the food and dance and take all the pictures. And they're making money off the people that didn't RSVP or send in their regrets. They have empty chairs.
0: Okay, first of all, I didn't know you have to pay to go to somebody's wedding.
2: Well, no, but it's because you don't know them. You're a stranger. You don't know who's getting...
1: Are there enough people who want to go to weddings? I guess so.
2: Because people are doing this trying to meet single people. It's an idea to meet maybe a romantic partner, even make new friends. So you go in
1: God,
2: your
1: this
2: area.
1: Is super creepy.
2: Isn't it weird?
0: Okay, so weird. Who do you sit with at this wedding?
2: You're at that weird table, the hodgepodge yeah, of coworkers from six jobs ago, somebody's aunt that we haven't spoken to on that side.
1: Basically,
2: of the kids' table. The kids' table, yeah.
0: Wow.
3: And you pay to do it.
1: And the money goes to, I guess it's extra money
2: for
1: the bride
2: and groom. Okay. Yeah, because they've got, let's say you've got seating for 64, but you only have 59 God, RSVPs, so you sell five tickets.
1: Dude, how do you vet the person? What happens if they show up?
2: So you go on the website and you have to fill out a form and then they look you over.
1: You got
2: to
1: be approved.
2: Yes, they approve. But let's be honest, if you want the cash that bad, you're probably taking the first people that apply.
1: Sure.
0: That's so crazy. And also,
2: yet I feel Bubba is the perfect candidate for this.
4: Yep.
1: Why?
2: Because he loves just showing up.
4: You're social with everybody.
2: Yeah, you love people. Yeah,
4: work the room.
2: You're never uncomfortable.
4: Eat the food.
2: He'd be up there giving toasts.
4: He'd be DJing.
0: Actually, what are you talking about? I would love to give a toast.
2: Wouldn't you?
0: I would
2: You'd be hoping somebody goes into labor so you can deliver the kid.
0: Oh, you know, I'm loving this idea all of a sudden.
2: See,
0: all of this
2: I have
0: sounds
2: Bubba's
0: great.
2: Weekend plans.
0: At first, I was like, this is kind of strange.
1: What's this?
0: I used to crash weddings back
2: Not
0: in the day.
2: Not a wedding crasher. When I lived
0: in Fort Lauderdale, we used to go and we would, every Saturday, we would hit these weddings up and we would get all the food. And it was before the Wedding Crashers movie was out. I'm like, we didn't know it was called Wedding Crashing.
1: I love that it was specifically Fort Lauderdale. I don't know why, but that adds to it. It's like, you know, that's a home of Hooters. You know that, right?
2: He showed up in an airbrush t-shirt.
0: It's Clearwater, by the way.
1: But no. This is like his opening lineup.
0: I met so many girls that way. I did. And like, I was kind of homeless at the time. And I'd be like, they'd be like, where you live? I'm like, in my car. What? And I'd be like, yeah, can I sleep in? I'm like, can I pitch my tent in your backyard? Sure. And then you end up sleeping on the sofa or whatever. Yeah, man.
1: Bubba has lived five lives. I mean, all right. Sorry. I'm sorry. What is it again?
2: Not a wedding crasher.com.
1: Not a wedding crasher.com.

0: kings of the earth. It's Ty Myers with Big D and Bubba. So, you know, you think getting a ticket for not wearing your seatbelt's the worst thing that could happen to you, right? Well, that is until you get into a crash. Suddenly, that ticket doesn't seem so bad. Click it. Don't risk it. Paid for by NHTSA.
1: What's up, Bubba? Good morning.
0: Went to dinner last night.
1: That's good.
0: Thank you. And I'm not going to call out the restaurant, but...
1: I bet we can figure it out. Breadsticks, Italian-y.
0: No, actually, it was a pizza place, oddly enough. So it is kind of Italian-y.
1: Color is the roof. anyway, sorry, go ahead.
2: They played Galaga?
0: No, I wish. They included the tip in the thing. It was a party of two. It was just me and the girl, and they put the tip in the bill. It was already included.
1: People starting to, is just because they're, it's hard for restaurants right now. And I know that, you know, the margins are close, but I don't know.
3: How much was the tip that they put in?
1: Yeah, what's percentage?
0: I figured it out. It was 25% automatic tip.
2: Oh. Yeah.
0: 25% automatic into the bill was like, and I mean,
2: you
4: would, 20 wouldn't have bothered me, Bubba, but 25.
1: Bubba would do, he does, he's a good tipper.
5: Yeah, you probably would have done 25 on your own.
0: I'm usually a 20% tipper, or I'll round up if it's higher than 20, but it just makes it even because I like even numbers. So usually I'll do 20 to 22%.
1: It's a bad taste tip. It's just not a good look.
0: And that was the thing. It kind of irked me that, I mean, if you're going to automatically include the tip in the bill, then let's get rid of tipping in general, pay the people right, and just be done with it.
3: I bet they also included a line where you can tip more, too.
0: They did.
6: Oh, yeah.
0: They did. Additional tip was right below that.
1: Yeah, you know, I think you're going to start to see more restaurants, kind of like what they do Key West, where you catch fish and you can take it to restaurants and they'll cook your fish that you caught.
0: We do that, and I've often wondered, am I actually eating my fish, or do they just get all this fresh fish
5: in?
0: And like, you
1: never
0: know.
1: I never thought about that.
0: Yeah, I mean,
1: they're taking
0: your fresh fish home.
1: You know, that's what I'd be thinking. Wait a second, this is shrimp.

0: 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It's John Party with Big D and Bubba. 1-800-667-8686.
1: What's up with the Charlie Brown lawsuit?
0: The company that owns the Charlie Brown Christmas music, Lee Mendelson Film Productions or whatever, filed a bunch of copyright lawsuits, basically going after anybody who used Vince Guaraldi's Charlie Brown Christmas theme.
1: Is that why we're not using it?
0: That's why we're not using it right now. You hear this in the background?
1: It's similar. If you love Charlie Brown,
0: it's jazz and it's Christmas.
1: Charlie Gray. Charlie Gray, yeah.
0: Oh, we know about Charlie Gray. So this is kind of crazy. They hold the rights to it since 1965, and they notice that a lot of people use it in, you know, things. Like, there's one, it's an unlicensed copycat music type sound that they used in a video game. An actual Snoopy video game. And they were like, yeah, that sounds like you were going after the vibe that we, you know.
1: It's what we're doing right now.
0: Yeah, we're playing jazz Christmas music, that vibe.
1: Yeah.
0: But we're also not profiting from, you know, we're not selling a product with it. So, yeah, it's kind of crazy. Anyway, they're going after people, people using Linus and Lucy song, that one, on Facebook and Instagram and all that kind of stuff. And they're
1: really,
0: yeah, they hit up this video game company for $300,000. So just a little word to anybody out there who's
1: don't use Peanuts music,
0: and not just Peanuts music, just don't use somebody else's stuff. I mean, it's,
1: but it happens.
0: It's,
1: I mean,
0: it's dangerous. I know.
1: Yeah.
0: I know. But you see,
1: you get away with it. You know, 99.9. But
0: you see it a lot, man, in videos, where especially like hype videos for sports teams, where they go and they're like, "Oh yeah, let's use this POD song," and they go and they use it and they get popped. Anyway, just crazy. Be careful out there.

0: Change my mind. It's Riley Green with Big D and Bubba. Once again, thanks to Clint Black for joining us on the show earlier today for Throwback Thursday. Very fun interview. The videos are up on our socials at Big D and Bubba, YouTube, etc.
1: Breaking news from the Big D and Bubba newsroom. 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
0: King Charles is not dead. One of the UK radio stations this week goofed. They have their pre-done packages for all the royalty, for all the monarchs.
1: If they die?
0: If they die. And this one broadcast thing, Radio Caroline, ended up going on. They interrupted their broadcast, and it went straight into the death of a monarch protocol.
1: Wow.
0: It was like this whole thing was like...
2: Regular programming is abruptly going to stop following the death of the monarch. This is Radio Caroline. We have suspended our normal programs until further notice as a mark of respect following the passing of His Majesty King Charles III.
0: And then they go on and say...
2: Again, His Majesty King Charles III has passed away. As a mark of respect, we will play continuous suitable music until further notice.
0: And then they went and played God Save the King for a long time.
1: And Adele, back to back.
0: Then they turned it off. And then went to dead air for like 15 to 20 minutes. And because I'm sure somebody went, the king is not dead.
3: He's only mostly dead.
0: He's mostly dead. So bring out your dad. Ding, ding.
1: Shout out to those who get that.
0: Yeah. So they ended up having this humongous thing where they come on and say it was a computer error. It's always a computer error. There's a due to a computer error at our main studio. We played the Death of Monarch procedure, which you have to do.
1: So the television stations, they have black suits and dresses in the dressing rooms just in case it happened.
0: Like they have it. So, it's already ready. So yep, like
1: they go and change. They run the thing. Notice. Yes. When the queen died, they had all that.
0: It's amazing, the whole protocol and procedure on that. But yeah, so
1: I enjoyed your voice, though. You did.
0: Thank you.
1: With the
2: once again, King Charles III is not dead.
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0: Again, thanks to Clint Black for showing up and being on the show today. He was awesome. If you missed it, the interview's on our YouTube channel at Big D and Bubba and all of our social media.
1: What happened with the Survivor last night? I heard you said they goofed up.
0: Yeah, big, big mess up. Jeff Probst, who's been so, what is he, like 50 seasons of Survivor?
1: Yeah.
0: They've been doing, he's been the host forever. During the live finale, they're getting everything set up and they're doing this thing where they go through the final immunity challenge. Aubrey wins that. And then they're like, they have two other people that they have left and they have to send them to the fire making competition, which is always great. So they then immediately cut to Jeff.

0: Probst on stage in front of a live audience, and he apparently misunderstood the prompt and told everybody, said, bring out the loser, Volofazivich, whatever the person's name is. And that whole thing hadn't even happened yet. So they didn't even go to the fire-making competition to see who's going to get kicked off of the show. He just went straight to it. And then they're like, okay, we'll take a break. And they took a break. And like, this is like the week, I guess, of major gaffes. Because then he comes back out and he's like, hey, I goofed up. I messed this whole thing up. People are like, we love you, Jeff. You make mistakes. It's okay. You're Jeff. He said, yeah. He goes, so here we go. Here we go. We're going to watch this person lose. And then we'll go to the final two.
1: That's pretty. Remember when Steve Harvey introduced the wrong beauty pageant winner?
0: Oh, yes.
1: that was pretty great, too.
0: Yeah. It's the story of our lives.
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Jason Aldean on Big Country 102.9 and Don't Tell on Me. How you doing? Steve jumping in here as we start off our time together on a Thursday. Pretty pleasant. Some sunshine, temps mainly in the 40s. We'll get up in the 50s to low 60s before it's all said and done today. Talk more about that as the day goes on. Talk about chances to win. We've got a bunch of them. I'll run it down for you coming up here in just a bit. Keep this music rolling. It's Taylor Swift singing our song. It's Big Country 102.9.

0: 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Eric Church. 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

0: Entertainer of the Year and Male Vocalist of the Year at the ACMs. We'll get new music from him a little over a month from now, an album called Banks of the Trinity. It's Cody Johnson right there with the Painter on Big Country 102.9. Well, another day for chances to win. We've got a big, big money secret sound jackpot with Citizens National Bank. $1,425 will be our next jackpot chance coming up at 11 o'clock, so be listening for that. 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

0: say so.
1: They've got a new album coming out later this year. They're going to kick off a North American tour in September, the Young Tour, with special guests Tyler Hubbard and Josh Ross. Two chances to catch him in Michigan in October.

where they'll be playing Grand Rapids and Pine Knob. It's Dan and Shay right there. Say So, helping us through our big Thursday together. Steve on duty with you. And are you planning on traveling for the Memorial Day holiday weekend? A lot of folks are. And if you're going to hit the friendly skies, coming up, we'll talk about some fun things you might be able to bring along with you, according to the TSA. Great set of music. We'll keep this one moving. It's Bailey Zimmerman. It's Fall in Love. It's Big Country 102.9.

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0: Okay, now I get the fact that most of the regulations in place were all in the name of safety, and I'm okay with that. But flying really became kind of a hassle. Jelly roll there. I'm not okay. It's Steve with you. And the liquid thing, I think, is the biggest bummer for me. I like taking a drink with me just about anywhere I go. Going through the security line, you got to pitch it and then buy like $8 water beyond security. But if you want to have some fun the next time you're flying, the TSA has a What Can I Bring tool on their website. And you can basically see what can and can't go on a plane. There are a few things that are kind of fun that I don't get you can bring on, even though you can't bring on, like, you know, a bottle of water. Whole watermelons, fine to bring on a flight. 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Again, what about that liquid? Live fish in water you can bring. Frozen breast milk, along with ice packs in any quantity, really, so long as they're fully frozen when you board the plane. These are fun things you can take along with you when you jump on a flight, according to the TSA. Whole pies and cakes. Cremated remains, so long as they're in a screenable container. And for whatever reason, if you want to travel with bowling balls and bowling pins, yeah, you can bring those on a plane as well. Just in case you were curious. More great music on the way. I got Luke Combs lined up next. We're Big Country 102.9.
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0: That's the sound of a thriving Detroit. But the city didn't get here overnight. Just over a decade ago, Detroit hit rock bottom. This city felt forgotten, paralyzed by political fighting. Jobs were few, crime was high, and people were leaving. That's when Mike Duggan got to work. As our mayor, he led. He took action. 30,000 new jobs, pushing Detroit's unemployment rate to its lowest point in 33 years. He cut violent crime in half, added 350 more police officers, and installed 65,000 new streetlights. 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When it was all said and done, Mike Duggan's approach led our city to a new day. While others talk, Mike Duggan delivered. Tell Lansing that's how we lead Michigan forward. Paid for by Put Progress First.
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Look all you want, but you ain't going to find love in Oklahoma. It's Luke Combs on Big Country 102.9. Steve, riding with you. Another Thursday get-together. And don't forget, if you won tickets from us or you purchased tickets, tomorrow is the big night. Kuwait and St. Ignace Casino. Joe

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0: You know, a lot of people call Memorial Day the unofficial start to summer, but some people think it should be sooner. Luke Bryan, play it again. Here on Big Country 102.9, a new survey finds the average American says the, quote, real start of summer is today, May 21st. Now, summer doesn't officially begin until June 21st, but well, who doesn't want an extra month of summer? 92% of people say they're usually in summer mode well before June 21st, and if not today, they do consider Memorial Day weekend to be the kickoff to summer vibes and activities. Over half of us say we're going to try to live our best life this summer, compared to 47% who say they just want to take it easy. About 10% of people in the survey say they want every single day this summer to be booked, even if it's just spending time with family and friends or grilling or enjoying fresh air outside. Now, those all sound like absolutely fine things to do, but I don't want every day booked with something. You got to have time to just have a lazy summer day, don't you? Whenever you say it should start. Got another big set of music ready to start, and we'll get to that next on Big Country 102.9.
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1: 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Well, we've made four cash winners up to this point playing the Big Money Secret Sound with Citizens National Bank. 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That's where the rollover jackpot is for the next opportunity, which, by the way, comes up a little bit later on this hour. 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

0: Riding through it in the 11 o'clock hour with Luke Combs in that fast car here on Big Country 102.9. Well, tomorrow's Friday already, and that means it'll be time to honor another area first responder. 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This time, well, we'll find out together tomorrow, right around 10:15. 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
1: Lisa from Melanson.
0: All right, let's give away some money. What's the sound?
1: Oh, I'm so scared to say because I don't know if I'm right. How about a card shuffler?
0: Great guess, but that's wrong. Thanks for playing.
1: Oh, darn it. Well, I had two guesses and that one wasn't it.
0: We're going to throw another $25 into the jackpot. We'll hook you up with some dinner certificates. Your next chance to play is coming up between 1 and 2. 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

Playing the role of wingman once again is Miss Bell for Billy Currington and those good directions here on Big Country 102.9. Well, coming up this summer, we'll have a couple of chances to catch this guy performing live. He'll be playing on the bill the first night at the Big House with Morgan Wallen in July, and then coming back in August to play that new Acrisure Amphitheater in Grand Rapids. It's Thomas Rhett, and after all the bars are closed.

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0: 39 candles on the cake today for that young man, Cody Johnson, in the fall here on Big Country 102.9. Well, we're creeping up on the noon hour, and that'll be your next opportunity to play the big rewind and get registered for a chance to see Eric Church when he comes to Mount Pleasant on August 14th. Just keep your ears peeled. 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
3: Time for a news update. In Lansing, the Michigan Senate yesterday passed a bill that will allow some northern Michigan school districts to waive 4 extra school days that were lost because of extreme weather in mid-March. This comes after the State House passed the measure last week. It was introduced by State Representative Parker Fairburn from Harbor Springs. The bill now heads to Governor Whitmer's desk for her signature. In Lansing,

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We got

0: Well, the weekend looks like it might be kind of a mixed bag as far as weather goes. And here's some indoor fun you can get into if you're into superheroes and Star Wars, Star Trek, Harry Potter, all kinds of gaming and everything in between. 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

0: It's sweet, but it's got a bit of a kick to it, that watermelon moonshine. 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

Cody and Carrie and I'm Gonna Love You on Big Country 102.9. Well, don't forget, we are less than a month away now from the official start of summer. And the Summer Starts Here concert coming up June 20th at the Jerkin Depot in Lansing. Walker Montgomery with special guest Isaac Harper and Cammie Nix.

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0: what? 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Took it to number one off his All I Want album, Tim McGraw. 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

Dancing our way into the 1 o'clock hour with Josh Turner, asking that musical question. Why don't we just dance? Steve here with you. Thanks for stopping by and letting me be a part of your Thursday. Whatever you might be doing, you working, you playing, you just kind of hanging out, we're loaded down with great country music, and I'm more than happy to share it with you. Kane Brown's on the way, Lee Bryce coming up. 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

0: Jordan Davis and I Ain't Saying on Big Country 102.9. Well, I was talking with a friend of mine the other day, and have you ever heard the phrase, youth is wasted on the wrong people? Coming up, we'll talk a little bit about some things we didn't appreciate enough as a kid that, gosh, we long for these days. Great set of music. We'll keep this one moving. Alex Warren and Luke Combs, It's Ordinary on Big Country 102.9.
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0: Vincent Mason, wish you well on Big Country 102.9. Steve here with you. And isn't it kind of funny how when you're a kid, you spend so much time wanting to grow up, wanting freedom and independence and the opportunity to make your own choices. Then one day you look back and you realize there was a ton of things you just didn't appreciate in the moment. It could have been simple stuff, naps. You know, you fought them like it was punishment. These days I'd pay good money for one. Family dinners, when you had to sit down at that table, you kind of rolled your eyes at times. Well, I tell you what, you'd give anything to sit down at that table again with the people who aren't here anymore. Summers that felt endless when your biggest responsibility was just deciding which friend's house you were going to bike to next. And then that magical stretch of free time. It wasn't something you had to schedule like a dentist appointment. You just always had it. Man, as adults, we look back, we realize just how many minutes we rushed through. How many things we took for granted because we didn't realize just how important or precious they were. Stop and smell the roses if you're one of the youngins out there. It's a beautiful time to be alive. We'll take care of this. We'll do it quick. I got great music on the way with Tucker Wetmore next on Big Country 102.9.
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Birthday boy turns 39 today. Cody Johnson, his take on Traveling Soldier, helping us over into the 2 o'clock hour. Working through another great set of music into our final and finest hour to share together.

Steve is my name. I appreciate you letting me be a part of your day. We got music from Luke Combs and Morgan Wallen on the way. John Party down the line. Right now, sugar and spice and everything nice. Not so much. Miranda Lambert telling us what little girls are really made of here on Big Country 102.9. County Road.

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0: You know, it's pretty cool for a guy like Luke Combs that you can play two sold-out shows at Lambeau Field where everybody knows your face and your name, and then go out and play a round of golf and stop by a kid's lemonade stand and you're pretty much anonymous. That's what happened in Wisconsin over the weekend. There he is with one number away on Big Country 102.9, winding our way through another Thursday together. Friday Eve, if you will. The weather today, not so shabby as we head into the holiday weekend. Maybe a few question marks. Tomorrow looks okay. Saturday and Sunday will hold out some chances of rain, and your Memorial Day Monday, pretty good, decent, partly cloudy skies. Temperatures are going to be nice the whole way through, so we got that going for us. Great set of music. Got more on the way. John Party's next. 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
1: 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We'll tell you how coming up in just a bit. Keep this big set of music rolling now with Brett Eldridge. 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

0: Well, you won't get tipsy drinking iced tea, I guess, unless it's from Long Island, a shaboozy there with a bar song on Big Country 102.9. But they say drinking a cup of freshly brewed iced tea every day can help you reduce the risk of glaucoma by 74%. A study found that tea drinkers had lower odds of developing one of the top causes of blindness, no matter what variety they sipped. They said it didn't apply for coffee drinkers, though. They didn't get the same protection. Basically, the researchers say they think the healthy plant compounds in tea may be what helps make it effective against glaucoma. I mean, heck, I like tea anyway. Now knowing it helps my health, maybe I'll have a second glass.
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Tyler Hubbard's Dancing in the Country on Big Country 102.9. Well, congratulations to Kenny Chesney, still making country music history. His latest single, Carry On, just became his 100th song to land in the Billboard Country Airplay charts. That now ties him for most all time with the one and only George Strait. Others in the top five, well, it's a who's who of the biggest names in country from years gone by. Garth Brooks, Tim McGraw, Alan Jackson as well. Here's Kenny Chesney now. And there goes my life. It's Big Country 102.9.

0: for joining us on the show today. If you missed the interview, we got it up on our socials, YouTube, etc. at Big D and Bubba.
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2: 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A lot of people traveling. We'll have your Friday song, your tasty tweets. Let's have some fun kicking off the weekend tomorrow with Big D and Bubba.
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0: Looking for something a little higher octane? It's You Proof with Morgan Wallen on Big Country 102.9. Wraps up a great set of tunes. Just about does it for me as well, Steve, with one foot out the door, but you don't have to go anywhere. Greg's in here next, and he always takes good care of you. Great country music, a couple more chances to win as well, the Big Money Secret Sound. Plus, you'll have your opportunities to play the Big Rewind for a crack at Eric Church tickets. I'll be back with you tomorrow. We'll do this all over again on a Friday. Till the next time we do get a chance to talk, just that one thing that I like to ask of you, if you would, won't you please take care of one another out there? Do always watch out for that other guy, though, because he's probably not watching out for you. 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

Rodney Atkins, if you're going through hell on Big Country 102.9 with Greg Fletcher, heading into the Memorial Day weekend, hopefully we can make somebody $1,475 richer. That's the jackpot. We're the Big Money Secret Sound with Citizens National Bank. We'll play it again for you in about 10 minutes, so keep your phone handy with you. Here's Josh Ross. It's hard.

0: 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Eric Church. 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

day, Potts Farm was a place to go. 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Y'all ain't listening.

Jason Aldean, Dirt Road Anthem on Big Country 102.9. We're going to be adding a few more clouds as we go along today. High 57. Partly cloudy, a chilly one tonight, 35, 63, and some sun for tomorrow. Upcoming weekend, a little rain is expected on Saturday near 60. Cloudy, 68 Sunday, Memorial Day. Pretty darn decent, 75 and mostly sunny.

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0: Get ready. 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

0: Kane Brown and Woman on Big Country 102.9. 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
0: 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Ashley made her unforgettable debut with 2023's Shot in the Dark and soon scored her first country radio number one with Your Place. That later won a 2024 CMT Music Award for Breakthrough Female Artist of the Year. 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She's toured with heavy hitters like Luke Bryan, Parker McCollum, Kane Brown, and recently hit the road in support of John Party's Honky Tonk Hollywood tour. Here's Ashley Cook with High School Sweetheart on the horizon.

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1: Time for a news update. In Lansing, the Michigan Senate yesterday passed a bill that will allow some Northern Michigan school districts to waive 4 extra school days that were lost because of extreme weather in mid-March. This comes after the State House passed the measure last week. It was introduced by State Representative Parker Fairburn from Harbor Springs. The bill now heads to Governor Whitmer's desk for her signature. In Lansing yesterday, Mackinac Island Tourism Bureau officials were at the state capitol ahead of the official start of the tourism season this Memorial weekend. They were introduced in both the State House and Senate, where it was announced that for the 4th year in a row now, Mackinac Island has been named the top summer destination for travel by USA Today. Preliminary damage estimates for Grand Traverse County from April flooding have now reached $21.2 million. Grand Traverse County now working with state and federal officials on reviewing damaged sites and seeking FEMA disaster funding to assist in recovery. No one matched all the numbers in last night's Powerball. That jackpot grows to $131 million Saturday. Meanwhile, Friday's Mega Millions going to be worth $296 million. And in sports, another frustrating loss for the Detroit Tigers. They lost to Cleveland in 10 innings last night, 3-2. Tigers have lost 5 straight, 13 of their last 15. Detroit's record now at 20-30. They're wrapping up the series with the Guardians this afternoon. I'm Mike Grisdale.
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ADA in downtown on Big Country 102.9 with Greg Fletcher. Well, you heard the big rewind a few minutes ago. What was the Eric Church song that we played backwards? 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

0: Garth and the Dance on Big Country 102.9. Well, it's going to be the kickoff to the Memorial Day weekend, of course, tomorrow, and it's a First Responder Friday as well. 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
7: I can't stop eating. I can't. I haven't been hungry in like 12 years. I'm like, oh, I'm so full. I guess I'll have some cheese. I don't even like this cheese. Guess I'll finish it. Maybe this will make me hungry. Did you ever tell yourself that? Maybe this will make me hungry. It's either that or feel my feelings. You know what? You're only eating your feelings. Yeah, but they're delicious. I just wish I wanted to eat something healthy. Recently, I saw an apple, and for a moment, just a moment, I didn't recognize it. I was like, what is that? Oh, that's an apple! So weird to not see it in a pie.
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Morgan Wallen, just in case, on Big Country 102.9. We'll be adding some clouds to the day, high 57. Partly cloudy, 35 tonight. A little sun tomorrow in 63 for the weekend. Some morning rain Saturday near 60. Cloudy Sunday, 68. Memorial Day, the best of them. Mostly sunny in 75. Here's Cabin of Solo, Scotty McCreary on Big Country 102.9. 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

0: Megan Maroney, Beautiful Things on Big Country 102.9. Hope you can join us. We're kicking off summer the right way. 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The Cash Bar is going to be open. 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

Jason Aldean, Amarillo Sky on Big Country 102.9. 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

0: John Party and Head Over Boots on Big Country 102.9. Well, if you don't have them yet, be sure to get your tickets. 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We're heading back to Turtle Creek Stadium for some good fun, some good yummy donuts. Yeah, it's the Donuts and Beer Fest. 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We're going to have that Morgan Wallen tribute band, Micromania Wrestling, and lots of fun for the whole family, so check it out.
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6: Time for a news update. In Lansing, the Michigan Senate yesterday passed a bill that will allow some northern Michigan school districts to waive 4 extra school days that were lost because of extreme weather in mid-March. This comes after the State House passed the measure last week. It was introduced by State Representative Parker Fairburn from Harbor Springs. The bill now heads to Governor Whitmer's desk for her signature. In Lansing yesterday, Mackinac Island Tourism Bureau officials were at the state capitol ahead of the official start of the tourism season this Memorial weekend. They were introduced in both the State House and Senate, where it was announced that for the 4th year in a row now, Mackinac Island has been named the top summer destination for travel by USA Today. Preliminary damage estimates for Grand Traverse County from April flooding have now reached $21.2 million. Grand Traverse County now working with state and federal officials on reviewing damaged sites and seeking FEMA disaster funding to assist in recovery. No one matched all the numbers in last night's Powerball. That jackpot grows to $131 million Saturday. Meanwhile, Friday's Mega Millions going to be worth $296 million. And in sports, another frustrating loss for the Detroit Tigers. They lost to Cleveland in 10 innings last night, 3-2. Tigers have lost 5 straight, 13 of their last 15. Detroit's record now at 20-30. They're wrapping up the series with the Guardians this afternoon. I'm Mike Grisdale.
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Well, your forecast for the upcoming holiday, partly cloudy, about 35 tonight, partly sunny tomorrow, 63. You might want to hold that cookout either Sunday or Monday. A little rain possible on Saturday near 60, 68 Sunday, and some sunshine, 75 for Memorial Day. 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

0: Blake and God's Country on Big Country 102.9. 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

Zach Topp, South of Sanity on Big Country 102.9. 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

Bar none, Jordan Davis on Big Country 102.9. Looks like we're going to have another chilly one tonight. Partly cloudy, 35. Partly sunny, 63 tomorrow. Maybe some rain Saturday near 60. Cloudy Sunday, 68. And then back to the sunshine for Memorial Day in 75.

0: Black for joining us on the show today. If you missed the interview, we got it up on our socials, YouTube, etc. At Big D and Bubba.
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2: 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A lot of people traveling. Go have your Friday song, your tasty tweets. Let's have some fun kicking off the weekend tomorrow with Big D and Bubba.
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0: It's always on 5 in Margaritaville, come to think of it.
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